team will be visiting tomorrow. The inspection team will be visiting tomorrow. The inspection team will be visiting tomorrow. The inspection team will be visiting tomorrow. The inspection team will be visiting tomorrow. The police investigation is ongoing. The police investigation is ongoing. The police investigation is ongoing. The police investigation is ongoing. The police investigation is ongoing. 네, 오늘도 수고 많으셨습니다. Well done, everyone. Don't forget, you can rewatch any of our previous episodes on our website here at www.ebse.co.kr. Have yourselves a fabulous day. Stay happy, stay healthy, and I will see you soon. Bye for now.

0: I think especially when it comes to languages, it's so important to ask for clarification, just so you don't have a misunderstanding. I think especially when it comes to languages, it's so important to ask for clarification, just so you don't have a misunderstanding. I think especially when it comes to languages, it's so important to ask for clarification, just so you don't have a misunderstanding.
1: Let's move on to English on the go.

0: It's time for English on the Go. So we're going to look at Sarah's full clip where she talks to us about how when you're using your second or third language, basically not your mother tongue, it can be very easy to get into misunderstandings. Let's find out more.
1: Just wanna ignite ya!
2: Are you ready? Go!
3: So something I've learned about learning languages Something I've learned about learning languages, that's an interesting sentence. But I find that it's very easy to have misunderstandings, especially because sometimes how you phrase things in your native language is different how people phrase things in their language. So I found that when learning Korean, there's been times when I've said something to somebody or they've said something to me and I took it the wrong way because when I translated it in my head, I did it incorrectly. And so instead of jumping to a conclusion and misunderstanding what they say, it's much better to kind of take a step back and be like, oh, is it in this person's personality to say something mean? Or is it maybe that I misunderstood what they said? And so when it comes to situations like that, I think it's much better to just ask for clarification rather than kind of getting carried away with this misunderstanding.
4: 네, 오늘의 핵심 어휘 볼까요? 자, 처음으로 표현하다라는 뜻의 phrase가 나왔는데요. 보통 phrase는 그냥 표현으로도 알고 있습니다. 명사로 따지면 표현이죠. phrase. 그래서 뭐 travel phrases 하면 여행 표현집 같은 것들이 거기에 제목이 그렇게 써 있죠. 그런데 표현하다라는 동사로도 쓸 수 있고 여기에서 그렇게 쓰였습니다. 두 번째로는 부정확하게 틀리게 correctly의 반대말인 incorrectly 그리고 다음 표현 보기 전에 발음 연습해 볼게요.
0: Let's practice our pronunciation. Repeat after me, starting with phrase. Phrase. Phrase. Next we have incorrectly. Incorrectly. Incorrectly. Let's take a look at some more vocabulary words.
4: 네, 그다음으로는 mean. 동사로는 어떤 것을 의미하다, 뜻하다라는 뜻이죠. 그렇지만 못된, 심술궂은이라는 형용사로도 쓸 수 있는 단어입니다. 그 다음으로 설명, 해명을 뜻하는 clarification인데요. clarification은 어떤 형용사와 관련이 있을까요? 네, clear하고 관련이 있어요. clear하게, 딱 누가 봐도 명료하게 clear explanation 같은 게 이제 clarification인데요. 잠시 후에 이것도 다시 볼 거예요. 먼저 발음 연습해보죠.
0: Next we have mean. Mean. Mean, and lastly, clarification. Clarification. Clarification. Okay, perfect. Let's take a look at Sarah's clip once again, but with English subtitles.
3: So, something I've learned about learning languages, something I've learned about learning languages, that's an interesting sentence, but I find that it's very easy to have misunderstandings, especially because sometimes how you phrase things in your native language is different how people phrase things in their language. So I found that when learning Korean, there's been times when I've said something to somebody or they've said something to me, and I took it the wrong way because when I translated it in my head, I did it incorrectly. And so instead of jumping to a conclusion and misunderstanding what they say, it's much better to kind of take a step back and be like, oh, is it in this person's personality to say something mean? Or is it maybe that I misunderstood what they said? And so when it comes to situations like that, I think it's much better to just ask for clarification rather than kind of getting carried away with this misunderstanding.
0: That definitely is a great thing to do because sometimes things just don't translate properly if you're thinking in terms of your mother tongue.
4: 맞아요.

0: I find that it's easy to forget someone's last name. One more time. I find that it's easy to forget someone's last name. Great. Let's take a look at our next example.
1: 네, 그 다음으로는 다른 사람의 의도를 오해하기가 쉽더라고요 라는 문장인데요. I find that it's easy to misunderstand someone's intentions. Someone's intentions를 misunderstand 하기가 쉽더라고요. 발음 연습해보죠.
0: I find that it's easy to misunderstand someone's intentions. One more time. I find that it's easy to misunderstand someone's intentions. Perfect. How about we take a step back and move on to our next pattern?
1: 네, 다음 패턴은 바로 take a step back이었죠. 한 걸음 물러서다. 첫 번째 문장. 두 사람 모두 한 걸음씩 물러서야 해요. 뭐 양보의 의미도 가능하고 실제로 물리적으로 이제 한 걸음 뒤로 가라 가능한데요. Both of you have to take a step back. 발음 연습이요.
0: Both of you have to take a step back. One more time. Both of you have to take a step back. Great. Let's look at our last example.
1: 이번 문장은 그녀가 상황을 처리할 수 있도록 저는 한 걸음 물러서 있었어요. 그냥 한번 보고 있었어요. 이런 의미로. I took a step back so she could handle the situation. 큰 소리로 읽어주세요.
0: I took a step back so she could handle the situation. One more time. I took a step back so she could handle the situation. Perfect. How about we take a look at her clip for the last time with both English and Korean subtitles.
2: So something I've learned about learning languages, that's an interesting sentence, but I find that it's very easy to have misunderstandings, especially because sometimes how you phrase things in your native language is different how people phrase things in their language. So I found that when learning Korean, there's been times when I've said something to somebody or they've said something to me and I took it the wrong way because when I translated it in my head, I did it incorrectly. And so instead of jumping to a conclusion and misunderstanding what they say, it's much better to kind of take a step back and be like, oh, is it in this person's personality to say something mean? Or is it maybe that I misunderstood what they said? And so when it comes to situations like that, I think it's much better to just ask for clarification rather than kind of getting carried away with this misunderstanding.
1: 오늘의 알쏭달쏭 영어 표현 한마디 소개하겠습니다.
0: Alright.
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0: Yes, and it's this. There seems to have been a misunderstanding.
1: 좀 길게 느껴지지만 이 형태로 딱 굳어진 형태로 많이
0: right?
1: 씁니다.
0: You can just memorize this and use it exactly as is. There seems to have been a misunderstanding.
1: 그러니까 there seems to be 하면 지금 있는 것 같다는 거고요. 있었던 것 같다고 하기 위해서 there seems to have been a misunderstanding. 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
0: There seems to have been a misunderstanding.
1: There seems to have been a misunderstanding.
0: Even though you know there is one, there seems to have been a misunderstanding feels a little lighter.
1: 네, 뭔가 핑계 댈 때에도 많이
0: yeah,
1: 쓰는
0: like,
1: 표현이에요.
0: Oh, there seems, right?
1: okay.
0: Perfect. Let's move on to in the social world.

0: 팀인데 and you often misunderstand each other.
1: Yes.
0: 서로를 오해할 때가 많대요. Mm-hmm. Oh, you wanted the diaper changed. Oh, it wasn't what you wanted.
1: You wanted the toy? I didn't know.
0: 네, 이렇게 오해할 때 많죠.
1: Uh-huh. All right. So those are some great social media posts. And unfortunately, it's the end of our show. But of course, just for today.
0: 네, 저희는 다음 시간에 또 인사드리겠습니다.
1: See you next time.
0: 감사합니다.
1: Bye.

0: Welcome everyone to 슬기로운 출근 영어. And I'm Kristen Cho. Thank you so much for joining me on this great day. Are you ready to learn some real English? Okay, so we're going to learn some natural real English.
1: 딱딱하지 않고 아주 원어민들이 흔히 쓰는 사무실에서 흔히 쓰는 표현들을 배울 겁니다.
0: All right, we have a dialogue for you every day, so let's check out the main dialogue for today. Here's our dialogue for today.
1: 자, 재고가 떨어져 가서 재주문하려고요.
0: Our inventory is running low, so we would like to reorder.
1: 좋네요. 얼마를 생각하고 계신가요? 이걸 영어로 어떻게 할까요?
0: 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I'd like to get two boxes of each item. Alrighty, so let's take a look at the complete dialogue. Okay, so here's the dialogue. Let's do it line by line. Our inventory is running low, so we would like to order. So the first part. Our inventory.
1: 자, inventory는 재고이죠, right?
0: Our inventory is running low. So this is our key phrase for today. If something runs low, it means that it's slowly getting less and less and less.
1: 거의 떨어졌어요. 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
0: So we would like to reorder. Right. So if our inventory is completely, there's nothing in the inventory,
1: 아무것도 없는 거죠.
0: But if it's running low,
1: 계속 떨어져 가고 있는 거예요.
0: Until there's nothing. All right. So wonderful. Here, what do you have in mind?
1: 자, 얼마를 생각하고 계신가요? 뭐, how many would you like to order? What would you like to order?

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So, what do you have in mind? So, what would you like? Basically, that's what it means. 그렇지만 조금 더 formal한 거죠. A little bit more polite. What do you have in mind? What are you thinking about? What would you like to order? 이런 의미가 있습니다. 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So, run low is our key phrase for today. And what do you have in mind? This is a really good question to know. So, let's look at some of these expressions in more detail. Here we go. 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So we're running low on something, whether it be office supplies or whether it would be, the inventory is running low. So it's all going down. All right, next one. We have a key phrase, have in mind. 자, 생각하다, 뭐 염두에 두다. 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What do you have 뭐뭐 in mind? Okay. Next one. What did you have in mind for dinner tonight? 자, 오늘 저녁은 뭘로 하실 건가요? All right, so what do you have in mind? 같이 해서 그 다음에 for dinner tonight. What did you have in mind for the client? What did you have in mind for the business trip? 네, 이렇게 할 수 있습니다. So you can put like what kind of gift do you have in mind or what did you have in mind for dinner? So you could put it in the middle or at the end. So what do you have in mind? What did you have in mind for your vacation? 자, 어떤 vacation을 가고 싶어요? What did you have in mind? Or what do you have in mind for your vacation? So what are you thinking about? Basically, that's what it means. All right, let's move on to shadowing. It's time for shadowing, everyone, and we're going to practice speaking like a native speaker. Okay, so we're going to go pretty fast, and we're going to make it rhythmical. All right, here we go. Our inventory is running low, so we would like to reorder. Wonderful. What do you have in mind? I'd like to get two boxes of each item. Okay, what do you have in mind? What do you have in mind? Okay, let's do that one more time. Our inventory is running low, so we would like to reorder. Wonderful. What do you have in mind? I'd like to get two boxes of each item.

0: What do you have in mind? What do you have in mind? I don't know. I don't know what I have in mind. Okay. All right. Let's see how much you remember from the main dialogue.
1: 재고가 떨어져 가서 재주문하려고요.
0: Ah, 좋네요. 얼마를 생각하고 계신가요? Excellent job, everyone. Alrighty, so run low. It means that it's just going, the amount is going down, down, down. So you can run low on gas. And you can also, 우리가 이렇게 장 볼 때, 아, 우리 오늘 뭘 사야 되지? 그러면 이제 이렇게 냉장고를 딱 열어가지고, 아, 이게 없고 우유가 또 거의 떨어졌고, 네, 바로 그게 we're running low on milk, we're running low on eggs. 이럴 때도 사실 사용할 수 있습니다. So these expressions don't have to just be used in the business world. We can use these expressions in everyday life. 자, have in mind. So what are you thinking? What is it that you want? So what do you have in mind? 아예 그냥 그렇게 문장으로 외우는 게 더 편할 것 같습니다. So what do you have in mind? 거의 질문할 때만 거의 많이 쓰죠. All right? So what do you have in mind? Okay, so guys, man, I am running low on energy. 자, 에너지가 거의 다 떨어집니다. Kristen이. So I have to go. I have to recharge, but I will recharge and I will be back with lots of energy for the next show. Hope you enjoyed today's show and I hope to see you soon. Bye-bye, everyone.

0: Hi there. Guess what we're going to be doing today? I'll give you a hint. Right now, I'm upside down. And now, I'm right side up. Did you guess why? Because today, we're going to be doing opposites. And the opposite of right side up is...
1: upside down!
0: Oh, hey there, Felix.
1: Hi, Annie.
0: Keep watching for more fun opposites today on Sesame Street.
1: Yeah!
0: Come on, Felix.
1: Annie. Mm-hmm. Help.

0: all done with your breakfast?
1: Oh, yeah, thank you, Alan. Elmo's cereal was really delicious.
0: Oh, good. And how was your oatmeal, Bert?
2: Well, it was plain, lumpy, and runny. Just the way I like it.
0: Well, I'm glad. Oh, hey, look who's here.
2: Oh, hi.
1: Welcome to Sesame Street.
0: So, Bert, where is Ernie this morning?
2: He should be here soon.
1: Oh, here Ernie comes.
0: Mm-hmm. What? And there Ernie goes.
2: Ernie, what are you doing?
3: Well, just walking backward, Bert.
2: Yeah, we can see that, but why?
1: Why isn't Ernie walking forward?
3: I can walk forward. But today I walk forward and backward.
0: But why today?
1: Yeah. Well,
3: because, Alan, it's opposite day.
0: Oh!
2: Here we go.
1: What's opposite day, Ernie?
3: Oh, well, it's a day to celebrate things that are opposite from one another.
0: Things that are opposite are things that are as different as they can be. So the opposite of here is there.
1: Oh.
0: And the opposite of no is
1: yes.
0: Yes, you got it.
1: Opposites.
3: And the opposite of forward is backward. Gee, it's fun to do them both. Forward and backward. And forward and backward. And forward and backward.
2: Arnie, will you stand still for a second? You're making me dizzy.
3: Oh, sure, Bert. And I can also do the opposite of standing still and move around. You see that, Bert? See that? Stand still. Move around. They're opposites.
2: This is ridiculous.
1: Well, Elmo thinks that opposite day sounds like a lot of fun, don't you, Tango?
0: Hey, maybe we should try doing opposite things. Mm-hmm. Like, I could be very quiet. I could be very loud.
3: Great opposites. Hey, Alan. So are whisper and shout.
0: Yeah, you can hear how opposite they are.
2: Why are you encouraging this?
1: Oh, hey, how about these opposite things? Elmo can speak very fast, or Elmo can speak very slowly.
0: Fast and slow are great opposites.
1: Yes.
2: Great, now they're all doing opposites.
3: Hey, try it, Bert.
2: No, thank you. I think I'll pass.
1: Oh, well, Elmo thinks that everybody on Sesame Street will want to do it, too. Elmo will tell everybody that it's opposite day really fast. Come on, Tango, see you later.
0: Bye, have fun.
3: Oh, you see that, Bert? Boy, it's

0: fun to do opposites with friends.
1: Yeah, I don't know, Ernie. Fun?
0: Oh, sure it is, Bert. Hey, I'll show you. Come on, let's go see how much fun opposites can be.
2: Up, down,
3: down.
0: Oh, you see that, Bert?
2: Up.
3: They're opposite.
0: Yeah.
4: Open. Close. Open. Close. Open. Close.
0: They're opposites. Oh, you see that, Bert? People are already having fun doing opposites together.
1: Yeah, but Ernie, I don't know.
4: Closed.
1: No. What is he doing? What are you doing, Grover?
5: I am doing opposites! I heard that it is opposite day today.
0: Oh, you see that, Bert? It's really catching on.
1: But why are you standing so near to me?
5: Because near is the opposite of...
0: Near? Far! Hey, aren't those wonderful opposites, Bert?
1: Yeah, I don't see the point of this.
5: Okay, no problem. I will show you again. Now, I am near.
1: Mm-hmm. Yeah, a little too near.
5: And the opposite of near is... Far!
1: Why is he putting himself through this?
0: Ooh. Hey, Grover! Grover, I think Bert needs to see it one more time to really understand how much fun opposites can be.
1: No, Ernie, I don't need
0: to
1: see it again.
0: Bert.
1: I got
0: Grover's
1: it the first time,
0: again,
1: okay?
0: Bert. Just pay attention now.
5: Now, I am near.
0: Mm-hmm.
5: Yeah.
1: Okay, I get the point, Grover.
5: Oh, good, good. Because there is one more opposite I need to do. I am too tired to stay awake, so now I will fall asleep.
0: Awake, asleep. Oh, terrific opposites, Grover. You see that, Bert? Why, there's opposites all around you.
1: Can I get you a pillow or something?
0: Come on!
1: Whoa!
6: Look around and see how much fun opposites can be.
7: Right, now I'm short.

0: We're friends.
1: We're friends.
2: You know, I gotta say, Ernie, it seems like everyone is having fun doing opposites today.
3: I told you, Bert, opposite day is a big hit.
2: Yeah, I mean, I never realized there were so many opposites all around us. Mm-hmm. Like, look at this. The stripes on your shirt, Ernie, mm-hmm. they go side to side. But the stripes on mine go up and down. They're opposites.
3: Well, gee, I never noticed that
2: And you
3: before,
2: like to make
3: Bert.
2: A lot of loud noise, hmm? But I like to be quiet. More opposites.
3: Well, I guess that's exactly right,
2: Bert. And you always like to talk at night, but I never do. Always and never are opposites, too.
3: Well, that's true.
2: And then
3: that's
2: you
3: true.
2: Like the windows open, but I like them closed. You yeah. like to watch new movies, while I prefer old movies. The less sound, the better. That's what I always say. But I like to get up early. Oh, and in our apartment, you don't mind when things are messy, but I prefer things to be neat. More opposites. I love opposites.
3: Well, Bert, you're pretty loud. You're usually so quiet.
2: That's because it's opposite day, Ernie.
3: Opposite day is over.
2: Oh. But, Ernie, every day is opposite day with us.
3: You got a point there, Bert. Hey, you know something else? Even though we're opposite in so many ways, we're still friends.
2: Indeed we are, Ernie. Come on, Ernie. Who cares if opposite day is over? Let's do more opposite things together.
3: Oh, you got it, buddy Bert. Walk this way.
2: Yeah, I'm not gonna do that.
0: I wonder what if. Let's try.
1: Oh, the wheels on Elmo's trike go round. You're having fun on Sesame Street. Elmo sure is.

0: for opposites.
1: What a lovely evening for a tasty bowl of soup.
2: Hello. Welcome to my new restaurant, Cal's Scrumptious Soups, where we serve soup you will surely savor.
1: Sorry?
2: I said, welcome to Cal's Scrumptious Soups, where we serve soup you will surely say... Welcome to Cal's Soups. I'm your host, Chef Cal.
1: And I am your customer Grover. What can I do for you?
2: No, that's the other way around. I'm going to take your order.
1: I apologize. This is kind of new to me. Usually I am the one standing where you are. I will have one small soup, please.
2: Excellent. Okay, would you like that soup hot or cold?
1: Ooh. Well, that is a puzzler. I believe I will have the soup cold.
2: Wonderful. I shall be right back. One small cold soup. Enjoy your meal.
1: You know, I have been thinking, instead of cold soup, I would like the opposite.
2: The opposite?
1: Yes. The opposite of cold is hot. I would like a bowl of hot soup.
2: Of course. Right away, sir.
1: I could get used to being a customer.
2: One small hot soup. Be careful, the bowl is actually very, very hot.
1: Yeah, you know, I have been thinking, instead of a small bowl of soup, I would like the opposite.
2: The opposite of small is large.
1: Correct. One large bowl of hot soup, please.
2: Large.
1: Mm-hmm. Really big.
2: Do you want to just finish the small? And if you like it, I'll bring you another small.
1: No. You are the chef. Is it good?
2: It's delicious.
1: I'm sure it is good. Bring me the large.
2: Okay. At Cal's Scrumptious Soups, we want our customers to be happy.
1: Oh, and I am happy. I will be even happier with a large bowl of soup. The largest you have.
2: Absolutely, sir. The largest I have. Here you go. You're hot, not cold. Large, not small. Soup. Oh, don't tell me. You have been thinking.
1: How did you guess? You are right. I have been thinking that this soup is... Well, it's too...
2: Too thick? Too thin? Too salty? Too sweet? Too what?
1: Too wet. I would like the opposite.
2: The opposite of wet is dry.
1: Correct.
2: But soup is wet. That's what soup is. Soup is always wet. Being wet, not dry, is what makes soup soup. Dry soup is not soup. It's non-soup. It's un-soup. That's it. I'm going on vacation.
3: Well, now who's going to make my soup?
1: Do not worry, sir. I just happen to be here, and I am happy to help.
3: No, not you.
1: By the way, I will warn you now, we are completely out of dry soup.
4: Oh, hi, Elmo.
5: Oh, how big bird!

0: I don't know, but let's find out.
1: Do you like food? We like food. You order if you lucky. We make more than enough for you, doggy. Yeah.
2: Oh, me got it,
3: Hello, Cookie Monster and Gonger. I'm Nora, and I need your help. My sister and I like opposite things. I like sweet, and she likes tangy. We went on a family trip to Morocco, and we had mezcuta. It's an orange cake that's sweet and tangy. We like orange. Could you help us, please?
1: Of course we can help you, because we are Monster Foodies! So how do we make mezcuta, Chef Gonger?
4: Well, for mezcuta, we need eggs, sugar, flour, canola oil, vanilla extract, baking powder, salt, and oranges to make orange juice.
1: Okay, me got all the ingredients right here. And look at this. Orange.
4: Cookie, we need the fruit orange, not orange-colored things.
1: Oh, okay, me see. So, me got the orange cat. Me got the orange flip-flop. Orange friend.
5: Hi.
4: Hi, Rudy.
1: Yeah, me no have orange.
4: Oh, yes, okay. We can get oranges from the orange grove.
1: Ooh, orange grove? Yeah. What's that?
4: Oh, you are going to love it. Follow me.
6: Orange Grove! Orange Grove! Orange Grove! We're going to an Orange Grove!
1: Boy, oh boy, oh boy, oh boy! Here we are at the
6: 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Hello, Farmer Donna! 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
7: 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Here are some oranges for you to make mezcuta cookie, Gonger.
8: Thank you, Farmer Donna.
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4: Yeah.
1: We've got the oranges.
4: Yeah.
1: Me wonder how we make mezcuta.
4: Well, let's take a look at cookie and check the recipe. First, we need to separate the heads.
1: Okay, here's the bottle. 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One yolk, two yolks, three yolks.
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1: 2.5 cups of flour and 1/2 cup of oil.
4: And now I will add 1 teaspoon of vanilla extract and baking powder. Now pour 1 cup of juice made from the oranges.
1: And me going to wear me orange things. Hey, me look good.
5: You do look good.
1: And me have juicer. Okay, oranges are juiced. In we go.
4: And now I'll mix the egg whites with a pinch of salt until it's fluffy.
1: Pinch of salt? Oh, so fluffy.
4: Yeah, then gently mix it all together to make
1: cake batter! Yeah. Okay, it's in the pan and ready to go into the oven.
4: Into the oven. And now take it out of the pan.
1: Oh, mezcuta smells delicious. Yeah.
4: Oh, wow. It's ready.
1: Order up.
4: Bye-bye, cake.
5: See ya!
1: Mezcuta out of here!
4: Oh, Cookie Monster, my googly-eyed chum.
1: Yes, Chef Gonger?
4: I got this nice just for you.
1: Nice for me? Oh, thank you, Chef Gonger! Yummy, yummy! Oh, yummy!
4: Cookie!
1: Oh, yeah!
3: Thank you so much, Cookie Monster and Gonger, for this sweet and tangy dessert.
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0: 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Nature Explorer. Love to explore. Come with us on a nature adventure. We're the Nature Explorers.
1: Well, Elmo loves nature. Hey! Today, Elmo and his friends, hey, are on a nature walk outdoors.
2: Ooh, look, Elmo. Look, Tango. It's a spider.
1: Wow. Oh, there's so much cool stuff to see out here.
2: The great outdoors are really great.
1: Wet.
2: Ooh, and it's getting cold. We should head indoors. Come on.
1: Come on, Tango.
2: It's so cozy in here.
3: Hi, kids.
2: Hi, Grandma Nell.
3: What's shaking?
2: We were on our nature walk, but it started to rain.
1: Yeah, it was cold and wet.
3: Well, it's the opposite of cold and wet in here. It's warm and dry.
1: Oh, Elmo loves the greenhouse, but Elmo's a little sad. Elmo wanted to show Tango some flowers and... Wait, where is Tango?
2: Oh, there she is. Look, Elmo. Tango found flowers.
3: My cone flowers. Aren't they pretty?
2: Oh, I know we wanted to see flowers on our nature walk outdoors, but there are a ton of flowers in other nature indoors. We could do our nature walk here.
1: Really? Elmo wonders, what kind of nature can we find indoors?
2: Great question, Elmo. This is a job for Nature Explorers.
1: You could be a Nature Explorer, too.
2: Come on, observe and look closely with us. Binoculars.
1: Check.
2: Magnifying glass.
1: Check.
2: Notebook.
1: Check.
2: Nature Explorers.
4: Ready to explore.
2: What nature we can find. Ooh, look at these beautiful flowers.
3: Yep, lots of flowers can grow indoors, like these sunflowers, nasturtiums, and daisies.
2: They're so pretty. I have to draw them in my notebook.
3: We can take care of nature indoors by giving these flowers water and lots of sunlight, just like they get outdoors.
1: These flowers smell so good, don't they, Tango? Tango?
2: Ooh, remember, Tango, don't get too close. You need to be kind to nature. So observe, don't disturb.
1: Look! Tango found food indoors.
3: Yep, I'm growing herbs, peppers, and tomatoes. The things we eat are part of nature, too, like that herb. It's called basil. It makes my pasta sauce taste delicious.
2: Ooh!
1: Oh, what's that? There's a worm! How'd this little worm get in here?
3: Oh, I brought that worm indoors. Earthworms make the soil happy. And happy soil makes happy and healthy plants by helping them grow.
2: It's so cute! I have to draw this in my notebook, too.
1: So animals are nature we can find indoors, too. Just like Tango. Oh, where did she go now? Oh, look! It's another spider!
2: Ooh, let's take a closer look. We saw a spider outdoors today.
1: Uh-huh. Did Grandma Nell bring the spider indoors, too?
3: Nope. Sometimes nature finds its way indoors all on its own. It's cold and wet outdoors, so maybe this spider wanted to find someplace warm and dry.
1: Just like we did today for our nature walk.
2: Yeah, we came indoors, but we still found a ton of nature.
1: Yeah, we did.
2: We did.

0: Nice drawings, Gabrielle. Good job, Nature Explorers.
1: And great Nature Exploring. Those tomatoes look ready to eat.
2: Oh, yes. Nature sure can be tasty.
0: Bye, Explorers.

0: Well, I sure did.
1: So did I.
2: See you next time on
3: Sesame Street.
1: Goodbye. Oh, wait. Shouldn't we say the opposite of a goodbye?
4: Oh, yeah.
3: Hello.